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4: I feel disconnected.
5: I also feel grateful.
6: I feel really happy.
7: I feel excited for the future.

0: looking for my savior, looking for my truth.
1: Antena Caro. 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